0: 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We're warming up the summer in Gregory with an Ultra Band.
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0: It's been a hot summer. Too hot, baby. So cool off with a Bud Light and Chamberlain, huh? Because you deserve it. And crank up Central.

0: Great shows are coming up at the District in Sioux Falls. You will not want to miss Pet Rock, the Smooth 70s show. 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Casey Donahue is coming to the District on November 20th. 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
1: 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South Central South Dakota on the overnight. Showers possible. Low around 55. Breezy with a southeast wind, 17 to 21. Monday, showers possible. High near 83. Breezy with a southeast wind, 20 to 22. Monday on the overnight, mostly clear. Low around 50. Northwest wind, 8 to 14.
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1: 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South Central South Dakota on the overnight. Showers possible. Low around 55. Breezy with a southeast wind, 17 to 21. Monday, showers possible. High near 83. Breezy with a southeast wind, 20 to 22. Monday on the overnight, mostly clear. Low around 50. Northwest wind, 8 to 14.
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2: New weather is brought to you by Berry and Basil on Main Street in downtown Chamberlain, your favorite kitchen and specialty food and wine store in South Central, South Dakota. South Central, South Dakota on the overnight. Showers possible. Low around 55. Breezy with a southeast wind, 17 to 21. Monday, showers possible. High near 83. Breezy with a southeast wind, 20 to 22. Monday on the overnight, mostly clear. Low around 50. Northwest wind, 8 to 14.
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2: 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South Central South Dakota on the overnight. Showers possible. Low around 55. Breezy with a southeast wind, 17 to 21. Monday, showers possible. High near 83. Breezy with a southeast wind, 20 to 22. Monday on the overnight, mostly clear. Low around 50. Northwest wind 8 to 14.
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2: 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South Central, South Dakota on the overnight. Showers possible. Low around 55. Breezy with a southeast wind, 17 to 21. Monday, showers possible. High near 83. Breezy with a southeast wind, 20 to 22. Monday on the overnight, mostly clear. Low around 50. Northwest wind, 8 to 14.
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4: 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Central South Dakota and Nebraska sports and weather, a 7-day forecast, 4 radar maps, plenty with the Central South Dakota news. News, the mailbag, agriculture information. 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
1: 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South Central South Dakota on the overnight. Showers possible. Low around 55. Breezy with a southeast wind, 17 to 21. Monday, showers possible. High near 83. Breezy with a southeast wind, 20 to 22. Monday on the overnight, mostly clear. Low around 50. Northwest wind, 8 to 14.
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4: 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South Central, South Dakota on the overnight. Showers possible. Low around 55. Breezy with a southeast wind, 17 to 21. Monday, showers possible. High near 83. Breezy with a southeast wind, 20 to 22. Monday on the overnight, mostly clear. Low around 50. Northwest wind 8 to 14.
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5: 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South Central South Dakota on the overnight. Showers possible. Low around 55. Breezy with a southeast wind 17 to 21. Monday, showers possible. High near 83. Breezy with a southeast wind 20 to 22. Monday on the overnight, mostly clear. Low around 50. Northwest wind 8 to 14.
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0: 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ELO, the Electric Light Orchestra, here on K-Wire at 93.7 FM. Hope everyone had a great weekend out there. I know Burke Livestock's got a busy week. They got a regular cattle sale starting at 9:30 this morning, then their big sale is on Saturday. 59th annual barbecue sale. We'll have a great lunch for you to enjoy coming up this weekend at Burke Livestock on Saturday. And one more showing of Practical Magic 2 tonight at the Pix Theater in Lower Winter. You know what showtime is? 7:30 tonight at the Pix. Coming up, we'll fire up some Dorothy. Van Halen's on the way. Motley Crue next.
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0: 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Hey, just a reminder, we got six of our area schools holding homecoming ceremonies this week. Todd County's got their coronation today at 3. Burke's coronation's Thursday night at 8 p.m. Chamberlain's homecoming coronation, that's tonight at 8 p.m. Lyman has their coronation and press show today at 2:45. Kibbeha County Schools has their coronation after the football game Friday night. And White River's homecoming coronation, that's coming up here tonight at 8 p.m. Now for our Friday night high school football covers this week, Winter looking to bounce back as they'll play at undefeated Wagner Friday. That'll be over on 1260. It's pregame starting around 6:35. And right here at 93.7 FM, a great matchup locally, Jones County at Burke. Pregame, homecoming night in Burke, pregame about 6:25 coming up on Friday. Coming up, we got the Eagles, we got the Beatles. Pretty reckless just around the corner.
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4: Good Monday morning, September 14th. As harvest gets rolling, USDA has lowered its corn yield estimate to 178.5 bushels an acre. We'll get another look at harvest progress and crop conditions this afternoon, while cattle producers have a cattle on feed report due this Friday. Cisco Company weather, scattered storms across the territory this morning with more chances of rain throughout the week. 52 in Alexandria, Minnesota. 56 in Sturgis, South Dakota. 56 in Norfolk, Nebraska. December corn off 0.75 cents to 5.29 overnight. November soybeans up 1 to 12.97. December soybean oil 0.25 in the green to 69.93 per pound, and December bean meal 0.9 lower at 3.51 per metric ton. December wheat futures higher. Chicago up a nickel to 7.30. Minneapolis unchanged at 7.45, and Kansas City stays green at 7.99. Cattle futures looking good this week after finishing up on Friday. December live cattle finished last week at 2.22, while October feeders ended the week almost 5 higher at 3.30. October lean hogs were down $1.62 Friday to $81.52.
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0: The Allman Brothers. 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Hey, just a friendly reminder this weekend, folks, we have more college football coverage on Saturday. Right here, we'll have Youngstown State at South Dakota State. 6 o'clock kickoff. 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And over on 1260 Saturday, we'll have North Dakota at Nebraska. 6:15 p.m. kickoff. Prelude the pregame Saturdays at 5:10. And also, this is always a special evening, folks. Southern Plains and Winter coming up on Wednesday. They have their beautiful butterfly release coming up at the Winter City Park. That'll be at 6:30. Before that, stop by Winter City Hall. T4 Foundation has their Unity Walk, 6 p.m. on Wednesday. Coming up, we got ZZ Top. We got some Foreigner. Fire up BTO next.
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0: Take me home tonight, why don't you? Eddie Money on your Monday morning here at 93.7 FM. Hey, just a reminder from Chris Ron and the crew at Cherry Todd Electric Cooperative. They have their annual meeting of their members coming up this Saturday at the Valentine High School Auditorium. That'll be a 10 a.m. meeting coming up on Saturday. And the Tripp County Library coming up later this week. They have a One Book South Dakota discussion event. That'll be on the 17th, 7 to 8 p.m. We have a check on today's local news. Head your way next.
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3: Good morning, everyone. 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I'm Chris Daske. Over the weekend, three Gregory firefighters, Alex Hamilton, Mark Brown, and Blake Bowes, along with the executive director for the Gregory Dallas Chamber, Jamie Brown, they took part in the 9/11 stair climbing memorial event at Lambeau Field in Green Bay, Wisconsin on Saturday. Mark Brown recaps the special day that took place.
4: You show up and you all meet in the parking lot of Lambeau Field. Then they do a presentation, and the presentation starts off with audio from the news of that morning, which always brings back memories of everybody thought it was an accident at first, and then when you realized that we were under attack, kind of changed your mind. They have a few speakers come out, including they always have somebody come from the National Fallen Firefighters Foundation, which that's where all the proceeds from the event go, is to that organization. That organization is dedicated to looking out for families of fallen firefighters. And after the presentation, the president of Pierce Manufacturing comes out and speaks, and then they have bagpipes play, and that leads you in, and then they send you out in waves of 343, and you start stepping, and it's intense because the steps there are 14 inches and they're uneven, and there's just no way. We don't have any steps anywhere near Gregory that are like that, so it's intense. And it was hot, and so we had to take lots of breaks, and it took us longer than we thought, but we did finish, so we got the deal done. And it's just kind of nice. You get to meet firefighters, EMS, police, family members, civilians that just are all, you know, they're there all for the same reason, you know, to honor the fallen and just to build a little bit of community. And it's great to meet everybody.
3: That again was Mark Brown of Gregory. There was a great turnout for the Smoke in the Water cook-off that happened on Saturday at the Oasis Campground in Ocoma. Tucker Petrak tells us all about it.
5: We had the best weather. You couldn't have special ordered it any better. We had a great turnout. We had 20 briskets out getting cooked. We had 120 racks of ribs out getting cooked. We served most of it. I think the people of the community really showed up and enjoyed it and supported our end of the summer bash over here. For briskets, we had 14 teams enter. Some teams cook two briskets. That's how we get to 20 briskets. But winning first and second place on the brisket, first place was Rusty Danko, and second place was his wife, Jess Danko. As far as the ribs go, we had 12 entries, and a lot of guys cooked a lot of ribs. First place on the rib winners, we had Team MMI, MZ Stovall and his wife, Tammy. That's their team. And second place was Team Shamrock. That's Steve Schoenhart and Rob Fredericks. We had a fire department battle. The Chamberlain Fire Department won the People's Choice for the ribs, and the Kennebec Fire Department won the People's Choice for the brisket.
3: That again was Tucker Petrak. A Czech festival took place back on Saturday at the Tripp County 4-H Center in Winter. Renee Kaiser tells us how things turned out.
6: Yeah, everything went pretty smooth, I think. We had a really good turnout. We weren't sure how many people were going to come, but first thing in the morning, people were showing up. We had over 25 kolache contest entries and just lots of good food and lots of good people there. Susan Calhoun, she was the winner of two of the kolache

0: the contest entries for traditional and overall best. She had a poppy seed kolache and a apricot kolache that she made. And then Barb DeSursa was the winner of the most unique kolache, and that was a peanut butter and jelly flavored kolache. We had lots of good food. There was Polish dogs in the concession stand and sauerkraut, and there was a Czech garlic soup that Nana's Kitchen served outside that everybody said was really good. And the evening meal was really good too. It was a Czech goulash. And the polka band, and then we had the accordion player was there, and they did an awesome job, and it was a lot of fun. Yeah, I think we had a really good turnout, lots of good vendors and shopping, and it's a lot of fun to be had. A little bit of, we tried to have a little bit of everything for everyone. Tractor pull was a big success, a lot of fun to watch, and everybody really got into that one as well. We're hoping to do another Czech festival next year and make it a yearly event. This first year under our belt, we were able to see kind of what works and maybe what we need to change next year and what we can improve on in coming years.
1: That again was Renee Kaiser. Southern Plains Behavioral Health of Winter will host their annual butterfly release event coming up on Wednesday. Rhonda Gilchrist gives us the details.
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1: That again was Rhonda Gilchrist of Southern Plains of Winter. For KWIR News, I'm Chris Dasky.
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0: Jaden, it's Aerosmith here on K-Wire at 93.7 FM. Hey, don't forget the T4 Foundation winner has their annual Unity Awareness Walk. That'll be this Wednesday, 6 p.m., starting out at Winter City Hall on Wednesday. And also, if you graduated from Winter High School in the class of 1981, they want to remind all the classmates out there, they got their 45th class reunion coming up September 24th through the 26th. So if you want the full rundown, like their Facebook page, Winter Class of 1981. It is sports time. Sports for this hour is brought to you by Kutcher Electric and Winter. Call them at 842-1510. Good morning, sports fans. Golf yesterday at the Players Invite hosted by Kevin Miners that wrapped up yesterday at the Winter Country Club. The team of Lane Schroyer and Adam Hubmaker are victorious. They carded a 138 two-day total. In the top 10 tournament Sunday at Medicine Creek Golf Course in Presho, first place finishers are Jacob Sazu and Kathy Dean. At the Sanford International Golf Tournament Minnehaha Country Club that wrapped up Sunday in Sioux Falls, Zach Johnson was victorious for the tournament. He shot 4-under par Sunday, and he finished 11-under par for the entire weekend as he held off Ben Crane by one stroke. NFL yesterday, Vikings over the Packers 39-22. Carson Wentz came on for an injured Kyler Murray in the first quarter. Minnesota outscored Green Bay in the fourth quarter 22-0 yesterday. State 4-H Shotgun Tournament Mitchell over the weekend. Shout out to Reichen Calpatrip County. Reichen had a sixth place finish with a 94 score. Warren Sargent in Tripp County finished second overall with 96 in trap. Major League Baseball yesterday, Guardians over the Twins 9-2. College football going back to Saturday, Nebraska dominated Bowling Green 56-7, South Dakota State over New Haven 57-14, USD over Eastern Washington Saturday 41-23. Cheer and dance Saturday at the Winter Invite, Dakota Valley finished first as a team in dance, Winter was runner-up. Sturgis won the cheer team title, but Winter finished runner-up. Golf Saturday at the Lamley Shepherd Golf Tournament at the Burke Golf Course, the team of Austin Milliken, Keith Kirkman, John Wolfe, and Brett Leiswall are victorious. They shot a 59 on Saturday. And the Donovan four-person tournament Saturday at Medicine Creek Golf Course in Presho, the Matt and Macy Booth team were victorious as they finished with a 59. While the Lyman football team played really well back on Friday in their victory over Kadoka, here's Raider coach Mike Kiefer talking about the kids bouncing back and where they got better this past week.
1: I thought we were better up front, both the offense and defensive line. We were able to put the ball on the ground. I think we rushed for over 350 yards. So it was good to see our guys in the trenches do a good job. Schindler, our center, led the charge and got the guys going on the offensive line. We had were able to get a bunch of guys rotated in, especially on defense. So it was good to play a lot of guys and get some of our younger guys some experience.
0: That again was Lyman football coach Mike Kiefer. Volleyball on the schedule tonight. Clyde Geddes will be at Andy Central Dakota Christian. Boys golf on the schedule. Winner at the Vermilion Invite. Cross country. Gregory's at the Wagner Invite. Here's Gregory coach Lonnie Klein.
2: Our kids like to run that course. It's a fairly flat course. It just seems like it. You know, it's one of their better ones that they enjoy getting out there and running. It's always the course is in good shape and always and not too far away for us to go down there and run middle of the afternoon. 11 teams maybe there, so it's not a huge meet, but we see a few different teams that we haven't seen this year yet. And I think like in the girls varsity division, there's like 26

0: 7 girls in there, about the same in the boys, and it's a good meet for us. You know, it's not too big, not too small. It'll be good competition for us.
1: That again was Gregory Cross Country Coach Lonnie Klunt. The Jones County, Todd County, and White River Cross Country teams, they will be at the White River Prestige Run today. Here's Todd County Coach Richard Londo.
2: Really excited about White River. It's almost our second home. You know, it's just really close to home. So, you know, the students always look forward to that one. It is a really flat one, but it's a really fast one. And as long as we have some good weather and good competition showing up, I usually see some good seasonal PRs and, you know, a lot of fast times. And also it gives our JV runners a taste of like, well, hey, this is what it could be like, you know, put in the work to get to varsity. Big Dakota, same way. Big Dakota, I mean, we're really thrilled to go to that one because we see a lot of schools we don't get to see throughout the season. And we get a chance to see and meet new runners and, you know, get a chance to really test out the course there. And then on the weekend, it's, you know, Hyman's just another course we throw in there and just as well as challenging. But I would say it ends the week really well to go to a smaller meet like that. It feels way more comfortable getting the kids into a routine.
1: That again was Todd County Cross Country Coach Richard Londo. The Minnesota Twins will start a home series tonight against the Yankees. First pitch will be at 6:40 after Minnesota fell to Cleveland yesterday 9-2. Friday night, we'll have coverage of high school football. On 1260, Scott will have coverage of winter at Wagner. Pre-game will start around 6:35. 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Pre-game at around 6:25. Saturday, we'll have coverage of college football. On 93.7 FM, we'll have the Youngstown State at South Dakota State game. Kickoffs at 6. Prelude the pre-game's at 4:45. And on 1260 Saturday night, we'll have North Dakota at Nebraska. 6:15 kickoff Saturday night. Prelude the pre-game's at 5:10. KW Wire Sports, I'm Chris Dasky.
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0: How do you not love jamming out to Blink 182? Dance with me, why don't you, on a Monday, 93.7 FM. Oh, they opened up this past weekend, folks. It is that time of year. Granddad's Pumpkin Patch down in Bassett, Nebraska. They're open on Fridays, noon to 5. They're open Saturdays and Sundays, 10 to 5. So if your loved one's going to be watching the football game on the weekends, you can go enjoy yourself at the Pumpkin Patch. Granddad's Pumpkin Patch down in Bassett, Nebraska. And also, they're looking for some volunteers in Burke. So the Burke Cougar Athletic Club, they're looking for some volunteers to help serve this Friday at their homecoming tailgate feed before the Jones County and Burke football game. That'll be Friday in the Burke City Park, 5:15 to 6:45. We got Whitesnake, Boston on the way. Don Felder is next.
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0: 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Hey, just a reminder, folks, Platt has a big, big co-ed softball tournament coming up, not this weekend, but next weekend, the 26th, one of like a million events for Heyday. So that'll be on the 26th, starts at 8 o'clock in the morning. It'll go for a good amount of time throughout that day. So if you want to get your team signed up, it's $300. Talk to Maddox Van Zee, okay? It's number 682-0407. And also, the Lazy J Sporting Club and Ideal, they're looking to hire for the busy upcoming hunting season. They have job openings in hospitality and also looking for some help in the kitchen. Person you need to talk to is Reagan, 840-1386. We have a check on today's local news coming your way next.
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3: Good morning, everyone. It is time now for the news being brought to you this hour by River City Glass and Chamberlain. I'm Chris Daske. Over the weekend, three Gregory firefighters, Alex Hamilton, Mark Brown, and Blake Bowes, along with the executive director for the Gregory Dallas Chamber, Jamie Brown, they took part in the 9/11 stair climbing memorial event at Lambeau Field in Green Bay, Wisconsin on Saturday. Mark Brown recaps the special day that took place.
4: You show up and you all meet in the parking lot of Lambeau Field. Then they do a presentation, and the presentation starts off with audio from the news of that morning, which always brings back memories of everybody thought it was an accident at first, and then when you realized that we were under attack, kind of changed your mind. They have a few speakers come out, including they always have somebody come from the National Fallen Firefighters Foundation, which that's where all the proceeds from the event go, is to that organization. That organization is dedicated to looking out for families of fallen firefighters. And after the presentation, the president of Pierce Manufacturing comes out and speaks, and then they have bagpipes play, and that leads you in, and then they send you out in waves of 343, and you start stepping, and it's intense because the steps there are 14 inches and they're uneven, and there's just no way. We don't have any steps anywhere near Gregory that are like that, so it's intense. And it was hot, and so we had to take lots of breaks, and it took us longer than we thought, but we did finish, so we got the deal done. And it's just kind of nice. You get to meet firefighters, EMS, police, family members, civilians that just are all, you know, they're there all for the same reason, you know, to honor the fallen and just to build a little bit of community. And it's great to meet everybody.
3: That again was Mark Brown of Gregory. There was a great turnout for the Smoke in the Water cook-off that happened on Saturday at the Oasis Campground in Ocoma. Tucker Petrak tells us all about it.
5: We had the best weather. You couldn't have special ordered it any better. We had a great turnout. We had 20 briskets out getting cooked. We had 120 racks of ribs out getting cooked. We served most of it. I think the people of the community really showed up and enjoyed it and supported our end of the summer bash over here. For briskets, we had 14 teams enter. Some teams cook two briskets. That's how we get to 20 briskets. But winning first and second place on the brisket, first place was Rusty Danko, and second place was his wife, Jess Danko. As far as the ribs go, we had 12 entries, and a lot of guys cooked a lot of ribs. First place on the rib winners, we had Team MMI, MZ Stovall and his wife, Tammy. That's their team. And second place was Team Shamrock. That's Steve Schoenhart and Rob Fredericks. We had a fire department battle. The Chamberlain Fire Department won the

0: People's Choice for the ribs, and the Kennebec Fire Department won the People's Choice for the brisket.
1: That again was Tucker Petrak. A Czech festival took place back on Saturday at the Tripp County 4-H Center in Winter. Renee Kaiser tells us how things turned out.
2: Yeah, everything went pretty smooth, I think. We had a really good turnout. We weren't sure how many people were going to come, but first thing in the morning, people were showing up. We had over 25 kolache contest entries and just lots of good food and lots of good people there. Susan Calhoun, she was the winner of two of the kolache contest entries for traditional and overall best. She has a poppy seed kolache and a apricot kolache that she made. And then Barb DeSursa was the winner of the most unique kolache, and that was a peanut butter and jelly flavored kolache. We had lots of good food. There was Polish dogs in the concession stand and sauerkraut, and there was a Czech garlic soup that Nana's Kitchen served outside that everybody said was really good. And the evening meal was really good too. It was a Czech goulash. And the polka band, and then we had the accordion player was there, and they did an awesome job, and it was a lot of fun. Yeah, I think we had a really good turnout, lots of good vendors and shopping, and it's a lot of fun to be had. We tried to have a little bit of everything for everyone. Tractor pull was a big success, a lot of fun to watch, and everybody really got into that one as well. We're hoping to do another Czech festival next year and make it a yearly event. This first year under our belt, we were able to see kind of what works and maybe what we need to change next year and what we can improve on in coming years.
1: That again was Renee Kaiser. Southern Plains Behavioral Health of Winter will host their annual butterfly release event coming up on Wednesday. Rhonda Gilchrist gives us the details.
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1: That again was Rhonda Gilchrist of Southern Plains of Winter. For KWIR News, I'm Chris Daske.
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0: Warning, warning, it's Green Day here on K-Wire at 93.7 FM. 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Dasky, can you help me out? 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

0: 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A winner, happy birthday to Rob Cahoy of Cologne. It's Rob's birthday. That is from the family. Also, a happy birthday to Dick Krantz of Winter from the family. And also, a happy birthday to Dan Highland of Chamberlain from Friends here this morning.
1: Happy birthday to Robert Hansen of Winter. That is from the family. Also, happy birthday to Keegan Mosier of Tripp County from the family. And happy birthday to Jason Bosca of Gregory from all your friends.
0: Hey, I want to say a happy anniversary today to Leonard and Jeannie Heim of Winter today. We wish a happy birthday to Tony Kaufman of Winter. It's Pastor Tony's birthday from family and friends. And a happy birthday to Eric Bachman of Winter from the family here today as well. It is our birthday and anniversary scene brought to you by Shippey Realty and Auction of Winter. I was kind of glancing at all the homecomings this week. There's a lot of coronations today and tonight, I see, for Central SODAC.
1: There is. A lot of them do it on a Monday night. So I got to give a quick shout out to my cousin, too, Eric Bachman, on his birthday, too.
0: Oh,
1: so
0: happy yes.
1: Birthday. Happy birthday, Eric.
0: Sneak that in there.
1: So, yeah, back to coronation. So tonight, coronation in Todd County will actually... Yeah, that is this afternoon at 3. They're doing that. And then in Chamberlain, their coronation tonight at 8 o'clock. Lyman County's coronation today, that's going to be at 2:45. Kippahaw, nope, that's on Friday. White River's also today. They are doing that at 8 o'clock tonight.
0: Yes, that's coming up tonight. So about this time tomorrow, we'll have all the homecoming kings and queens for those schools having coronation.

0: Today and tonight. I think we got six of our schools holding homecomings in the next weekend, including Winter. They got homecoming next week, too. Yeah.
1: Lots of fun traditions this time of year with homecoming.
0: And reunions and all that,
1: too. And reunions, yeah. I don't know if every town does reunions quite like what Winter does.
0: True, that's a good point.
1: Yeah, but the traditions are strong.
0: Like, I know class of 1981, they got their 45th reunion this year.
1: Yeah.
0: So that'll be pretty cool. That's coming up next week. By the way, check out their itinerary on the Facebook page, Class of 81, for all you Winter Class of 86 graduates out there. I do want to mention Pix Theater and Lower Winter's got one more showing of Practical Magic 2. One more showing tonight at 7:30 at the Pix Theater. 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On and off showers, maybe an isolated thunderstorm for a brief period today with a high of 81 and breezy. Winds will shift from the southeast to the northwest this afternoon, 20 to 22. Overnight lows down to 52 tonight. Sunny on Tuesday with a high of 72. Chamberlain's at 59. Pierre's at 60. 61 in Ainsworth and in Valentine. Gregory's at 60 degrees. 60 degrees here in downtown Winter, just in front of 9 o'clock. We got the Rolling Stones coming up next.
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3: Good morning, everyone. Scott Kerr, Sheriff Platt Livestock. Just letting you know what we got going on this week. We're going to start right at 1 o'clock this afternoon. We do have some good butchers around, outdoor butchers. Got some sows around. Then we'll be on the goats. Got some good kid goats, lots of kid goats. Got some breeding billies, got some breeding rams, got some grass ewes around, lots and lots of these feeder lambs, fat lambs, way up ewes, grass ewes. 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And then Wednesday, got a regular cattle sale here. We'll get started at 9 o'clock on the way up cows and bulls, 12 o'clock on the babies. Got a few calves coming off cows. Got some odd feeder cattle this week Wednesday, so that's going on Wednesday. Some dates to remember, Saturday, September 19th, 1 o'clock catalog horse sale. Lots and lots of these good riding horses. 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Thank you.
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0: That's us. Crank it up with the Doobie Brothers.

0: Day at the Gregory City Park. Now, the Chamberlain School District, they're celebrating 100 years of football. How about that? They're off to an undefeated start. They got defending state champ St. Thomas More coming to town for homecoming night on Friday. That should be a great football game, by the way. So they're going to be celebrating 100 years of Cub football next week on the 25th when they take on Wagner. Kickoff parties at the high school at 4 that day. 6 p.m. they got their tailgate feed at the field. And then after the Cubs take on Wagner, you got alumni football players and also current Cub football players going to gather at midfield for a big photo coming up on the 25th at Don Gacy Field. Coming up, we got Boy of Darkness, we got Def Leppard, Cinderella in just a bit.
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It's Queen here on K-Wire, 93.7 FM. Remember, this weekend, Gregory Dallas Chamber has their Harvest Festival coming up on Saturday. That'll be at the Gregory City Park. You like soup? Do you like pie this time of year? Dumb question. Who doesn't? That's going on Saturday, 5 to 7 for the soup and pie tasting. Event actually starts at 2 o'clock Saturday.

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0: Dosky and Schramm in the morning. 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

There's going to be a jailbreak with AC/DC here on K-Wire at 93.7 FM. We say a good morning to the crew. Hometown Automotive in Winter. 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And also, we love those plays at the Playhouse here in Winter. So the Winter Community Playhouse has their fall play coming up, and I love the title.

0: the Wild Women of Wineville. That is awesome. That's coming up in October. They have performances October 1st, the 2nd, and the 3rd, and then the next weekend on the 9th and the 10th at the Playhouse at 7:30 each of those 5 nights. All right, just around the corner, we got Skinner, Rod Stewart, Collective Soul in just a bit.
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5: Howdy, everyone. This is Parker James with Your Ag Network's opening markets from the CME in Wall Street. It's Monday, September 14th. Hope everyone had an excellent weekend. I went and watched a fun college football game in Orange City, Iowa. It's that time of year. Football's back. Gotta love it. Also, the United States has recorded its first case of screwworm in a horse down in southern Texas. With that, let's dive into the markets at the open. December corn, one red at 529. March corn at 544, staying steady. November beans, slip one at 1295. January beans, back one at 1310. October bean meal is at 346. Oil at 69.69.
6: Nice.
5: December Chicago wheat, two up to 727. December Minneapolis, down two at 742. With December Kansas City winter at 795, back three. And on the hoof, October live cattle jump $1.17 to 220.85. December fats are at 223.20, up 87 cents. October feeders jump 372 to 336.22. November feeders gain almost $4 at 332 even, with January contracts at 324.45. October lean hogs red 67 cents at 80.85. And on Wall Street, the Dow is back 134, NASDAQ back 240, S&P red 44, crude's at 103.63, and gold is at 43.11. This is Parker James, Your Ag Network. 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

I've always been told whoever smelt it, dealt it. Lynyrd Skynyrd with that smell here at 93.7 FM. Hey, don't forget, Scott Kirsch and the crew at Platte Livestock have their big barbecue sale coming up. That'll be on the 23rd. But remember, first things first, they got a regular cattle sale coming up this Wednesday featuring weigh-ups. Starts at 9 a.m. Wednesday at the Platte Livestock Market. And also, we got coronations coming up here later today. Todd County's homecoming coronations at 3 o'clock this afternoon. Chamberlain's coronations tonight at 8 p.m. Lyman's homecoming coronation today is at 2:45. White River's coronations tonight at 8 p.m. Becky Lynn's coming up here in the 10 o'clock hour. Motley Crue's on the way. Kiss will take us there next.

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We're Central South Dakota and Nebraska's Rock and Roll FM. There's Shinedown 365. I'm Becky Lynn. Glad to have you here as we kick off another week in this September. We're going to keep it moving with some great music. This hour, I've got a little Bob Seger for you, some Police, got the Hooters.

0: and a whole lot more right here. So just stay with us. Okay, we are into September and we are rolling through it fast. So October's coming up, Halloween, Thanksgiving, Christmas, New Year's, all the holidays. So let's start thinking about them. Granddad's Pumpkin Patch is already open in Bassett through the end of October. They're open Fridays from noon to 5, Saturdays and Sundays from 10 to 5. So why wait? Get in there and get your pumpkin fix. Sticks is next. Too much time on my hands. K-Wire.
1: Breaking news. South Dakotans will vote on a ballot measure called Amendment L this November. Amendment L would rewrite the state constitution to weaken citizens' power at the ballot box. It's similar to initiatives that voters already rejected multiple times in recent years, including a resounding defeat in 2022, when more than two-thirds of South Dakotans voted no. Opponents of Amendment L are urging their fellow South Dakotans to vote no again this year, arguing that out-of-state billionaires are once again behind Amendment L, which is a political ploy intentionally designed to weaken voters' control over the future of the state. The result is exactly what the billionaires want: more power for lobbyists and special interests, and less power for everyday South Dakota citizens. South Dakotans who are against Amendment L say, quote, "Our Constitution shouldn't be for sale." This November, vote no on Amendment L. Paid for by L. No.
2: Good morning, everyone. Scott Kershaw, Platt Livestock. Just letting you know what we got going on this week. We're going to start right at 1 o'clock this afternoon. We do have some good butchers around, outdoor butchers, got some sows around. Then we'll be on the goats. Got some good kid goats, lots of kid goats. Got some breeding billies, got some breeding rams, got some grass ewes around, lots and lots of these feeder lambs, fat lambs, way up ewes, grass ewes. Got a big sale today going on here at Platt Livestock. And then Wednesday, got a regular cattle sale here. We'll get started at 9 o'clock on the way up cows and bulls, 12 o'clock on the babies. Got a few calves coming off cows. Got some odd feeder cattle this week Wednesday, so that's going on Wednesday. Some dates to remember: Saturday, September 19th, 1 o'clock catalog horse sale. Lots and lots of these good riding horses. There'll be 60 to 70 good horses, loose horses. We got a dispersion of alpacas. 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And then Wednesday, the 23rd, we got a big barbecue sale here at Platt Livestock. 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Thank you.
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0: 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There's Deep Purple, My Woman from Tokyo. I'm Becky Lynn. Thank you for making us part of your kickoff the work week Monday. The Lazy J Sporting Club in Ideal is looking to hire. So they have job openings in hospitality and they need help in the kitchen. Help is needed from September through March. So if you're interested, call Reagan at 840-1386. Hang tight for the Hooters Day by Day next on K-Wire.
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There's April Wine. I like to rock. Yeah, we know you do. That's what we're here for. KYR, 93.7 FM, Central South Dakota and Nebraska's rocker. We know you like a good lunch, too. So how about winter chicken dinner? They'll bring it right to you. They deliver. That's right. 7 days a week from 11A to 1P, and then again from 4P to 8P every day. Call 842-1200. Happy birthday. It's September 14th to actor Andrew Lincoln. You Walking Dead fans know him as Rick. He's turning 53 today. Actress Kimberly Williams Paisley is 55, and you may remember her for starring in Father of the Bride and the sequel with Steve Martin, and for marrying country star

0: Brad Paisley. 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We appreciate you listening. 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It's next. 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
3: 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Clear skies on the overnight in South Central South Dakota with temps down to about 52 degrees. Sunny and nice and cool on Tuesday. Tuesday's high 72 degrees.
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0: Welcome into our 11 o'clock hour. We are keeping it moving right along. Little Sammy Hagar, Deeper Kind of Love on K-Wire, 93.7 FM, Central South Dakota, and Nebraska's Rock and Roll FM. You know, it's that time of year. It happens every year about this time. Homecoming week for many area schools, including Todd County, Burke, Chamberlain, Lyman, White River, and Keokuk. So Todd County's coronation is today at 3 o'clock. The parade will be Thursday at 1. In Chamberlain, they also are having coronation tonight at 8, and the parade is Friday at 1. Lyman coronation is today at 2:45, parade Friday at 2:30. And White River is having their coronation today, crowning the king and queen at 8 o'clock tonight with the parade on Friday at 1 o'clock. So if you want to be there and see who wins, then you'll need to be there at those times today for those schools. Jimmy on the Rocks. She said it with her eyes. Next on K-Wire.
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2: Jen Kotzer coming to you from the Bassett Livestock Auction, Bassett, Nebraska. 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

0: September the 15th at the Western Video Market Sale in Ogallala, Nebraska. I'll be representing the Sid Fairbanks family with 680 head of black steers with a base weight of 1070. They're located by Highmore, South Dakota. Going to ship the end of this week or first of next week. And then Wednesday here at the barn, September the 16th. Weigh-ups will be at 9 a.m. and then 12 o'clock start into 2,000-plus feeder cattle here. In the fall calves, 120 of them, black steers and heifers, 575 to 8 from Steve Kreitman. In the yearlings, 250 black heifers spayed, weigh around 900 pounds from Frizzell Ranch, 220 black steers, 10.5 to 11, Chase and Melissa Hollenbeck, 3 loads of steers, 10.25, 10.5, Twin Creek. Be 130 of them, guaranteed open heifers, 8 to 9, Matt Cover. 125 guaranteed open heifers, 8.5 to 9, Kirk Bruns. 105 black steers, 10 to 1075, Steve Dodds. 95 of these pregged open heifers coming from O'Hare Ranch, 80 of them pregged open Bob Alberts, 80 of them pregged open Bob Ickes, 65 going to be black steers, 9.5 to 1,000 Craig Drewke, 60 head of pregged opens J.D. 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That is this Wednesday, September the 16th, weigh-ups at 9 a.m., 12 o'clock noon on the feeders.
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0: 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There's Three Doors Down and Train. I'm Becky Lynn. Are you looking for a job? 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Competitive and flexible hours. It is time. We do it every day at this time to take a look at rock history. It's September 14th as we roll it back to 1984 for the first ever MTV Video Music Awards, and Madonna left a mark. The show was hosted by Bette Midler and Dan Aykroyd, and Madonna appeared in a not-so-innocent wedding dress to sing her hit, Like a Virgin, where she made some interesting moves while trying to retrieve her shoe, rolling around on stage and showing her undergarments, much to the shock of the folks at home. Madonna certainly knew how to make for a memorable evening, and we're still talking about it 42 years later on the very first ever MTV Video Music Awards, this day in 1984. The Scorpions with the Berlin Orchestra are next on KYR.
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4: 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If industrial operations get improved to tap into the rural water system, will the local residents continue to be overlooked? And will there be adequate water in the future for local people? Will all customers of the rural water system pay for the added infrastructure to reach industrial projects? Without county ordinances and conditional use permit process,

0: this. There's no opportunity for people to be heard to express concerns with proposals, and no opportunity to add site-specific conditions to the permit that address these concerns. Encourage your commissioners to implement zoning of such industry. 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
2: 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About the shack outside the game. You know what I'm talking about. 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

0: 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We are K-Wire, Central South Dakota and Nebraska's Rock and Roll FM. A little Southern hospitality there from White Hot and Blue. The next sale at Platt Livestock is coming up this week, Wednesday, September 16th. That's going to be a regular cattle sale. Then on September 23rd, they're going to be holding their annual barbecue sale. So put those in your calendar. 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
1: Well, we had Lee Boyne get underway last week at Gregory Lane's and Gregory Tuesday in the Mixed League. Chris Peterson led the way on the men's side in the high scratch game with a 2-12. Augie Board set the high series at the 5-53. Tuesday in the women's division at Gregory Lane's, Adriana Zotti led the way. Adriana had a 179 game. Emily Long had the high series Tuesday night with the 438. Thursday in the men's league at Gregory Lane's, Galen Lewis had the high game at the 221. Roger Hoff had the high series on Thursday with a 559 at Gregory Lane's. At the Boeing Dome in Chamberlain last week, in the mixed league on the women's side, Anita Hopkins had the high game at the 232. Anita had the high series at the 617. Mixed league men's high scores, Chris Thompson led the way at the 216 game. In the American League division, Robert Lolf led the way at the 258 game. Jimmy Iceberg Jr. had the high series last week at the Boeing Dome.

0: 7-14. In the National League Series, Garrett Chilson had the high game at the 248, and Garrett had a 700 series score. Volleyball coming up tonight. We got Platte Geddes at Andy Central Dakota Christian. Boys golf going on. Winners competing at the Vermilion Invite. Cross country this afternoon. Gregory's at the Wagner Invite. And we got Jones County, Todd County, and White River in action today at the White River Prestige Run. Minnesota Twins will start a home series against the Yankees tonight. First pitch will be at 6:40. Friday night, we'll have coverage of high school football. On 1260, Scott will have coverage of winter at Wagner, pregame at around 6:35. 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Kickoffs at 6, prelude the pregames at 4:45. And on 1260 Saturday night, we'll have North Dakota at Nebraska, 6:15 kickoff in Lincoln, prelude the pregames at 5:10. With your KWIR Sports, I'm Chris Dasky.
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0: 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Clear skies on the overnight in South Central South Dakota with temps down to about 52 degrees. Sunny and nice and cool on Tuesday. Tuesday's high 72 degrees.
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0: Welcome into the noon hour, John Mellencamp and I Need a Lover on KYR 93.7 FM, Central South Dakota and Nebraska's Rock and Roll FM. Motley Crue, Ted Nugent, Alice Cooper, all in this hour. You're going to love it. It's a great hour of music. I'm Becky Lynn. Mid-Dakota Meats, you're going to love that too. 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

0: Ramble On with Led Zeppelin, KYR 93.7 FM, or Central South Dakota and Nebraska's rocker. I'm Becky Lynn. If you're looking for some sports action today, we got plenty of it. Volleyball, Platte Geddes is at ACDC. Boys golf, we've got Winter at the Vermilion Invite. And in cross country, Gregory is at the Wagner Invite. And Jones County, Todd County, and White River are all at the White River Prestige Run. I'm 18. Do you remember when you were 18? I'm not sure even Alice Cooper actually does, but we're going to have him singing all about it next on KYR.
1: 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We're concerned with the potential of a massive industrial-scale sow confinement of 12,000 head or more because we, as citizens of Tripp County, have no due process to be informed of the application details, even though it will have a definite impact on our water, roads, air quality, and community. We have common ground that we all want to keep the community that we love, the environment that we love, and the Tripp County that we love with the same West River spirit. Today, Tripp County needs local control in order to do so. Encourage your commissioners to implement zoning of such industry. 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

0: 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I'm Jackie Lynn. 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Here's a thought for you for today. Just smiling at someone walking down the street can make their day. It's all about paying it forward. We'll check on your forecast. Scott's got more coming up. 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
3: 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Clear skies on the overnight in South Central South Dakota with temps down to about 52 degrees. Sunny and nice and cool on Tuesday. Tuesday's high 72 degrees.
4: 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If you'd like more information, contact Clayton at Dakota Diamond Auctions at 605-354-8460.

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0: Monday afternoon in Chamberlain and in winter, you know, Back to Bliss Yoga in Chamberlain. 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
2: 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And will there be adequate water in the future for local people? Will all customers of the rural water system pay for the added infrastructure to reach industrial projects? Without county ordinances and conditional use permit process, there's no opportunity for people to be heard to express concerns with proposals, and no opportunity to add site-specific conditions to the permit that address these concerns. Encourage your commissioners to implement zoning of such industry. 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

0: 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Well, you know, I'm sure you do, Charlie's Restaurant in Chamberlain, open Monday through Saturday, 4 to 10. And I'm getting hungry just thinking about this. Filet mignon, ribeye, walleye, whiskey marinated steak, and more. At Charlie's Restaurant, a staple in Chamberlain for so many years. You get on in there. You deserve it, folks. A little dinner out tonight. Charlie's Restaurant in Chamberlain. And thanks for checking me out on this Monday at 93.7 FM.
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2: Jane Kotzer coming to you from the Bassett Livestock Auction, Bassett, Nebraska. Two sales to talk about this week. Tuesday, September the 15th at the Western Video Market Sale in Ogallala, Nebraska. I'll be representing the Sid Fairbanks family with 680 head of black steers with a base weight of 1070. They're located by Highmore, South Dakota, going to ship the end of this week or first of next week. And then Wednesday here at the barn, September the 16th, weigh-ups will be at 9 a.m. and then 12 o'clock start into 2,000-plus feeder cattle here. In the fall calves, 120 of them, black steers and heifers, 575 to 8 from Steve Kreitman. In the yearlings, 250 black heifers spayed, weigh around 900 pounds from Brazil Ranch, 220 black steers, 10.5 to 11, Chase and Melissa Hollenbeck, 3 loads of steers, 10.25, 10.5, Twin Creek. Be 130 of them, guaranteed open heifers, 8 to 9, Matt Cover. 125 guaranteed open heifers, 8.5 to 9, Kirk Bruns. 105 black steers, 10 to 1075, Steve Dodds. 95 of these pregged open heifers coming from O'Hare Ranch. 80 of them pregged open, Bob Alberts. 80 of them pregged open, Bob Ickes. 65 going to be black steers, 9.5 to 1,000, Craig Drewke. 60 head of pregged opens, J.D. 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That is this Wednesday, September the 16th. Weigh-ups at 9 a.m., 12 o'clock noon on the feeders.
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0: 93.7 FM, Central South Dakota's Rock and Roll FM for you at Tripp County on this Monday. Well, I tell you what, I got to tell you about Dollar Services in Winter. I mean, you got small jobs you need done, they can handle them. Handyman services, electrical. I mean, who does all that? Home repairs, yard work, auto, RV, boat, and small engine repair. Pat does. All right, here you go. Here's the number. Pat's number, 605-515-7119. And thanks for checking me out on the big show on this Monday, 93.7 FM.
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3: Your weather forecast this hour is brought to you by Berry and Basil on Main Street in downtown Chamberlain. They're open 10 to 5:30 during the week. Saturday's open 10 to 4. Clear skies on the overnight in South Central South Dakota with temps down to about 52 degrees. Sunny and nice and cool on Tuesday. Tuesday's high 72 degrees.
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3: September corn is up 1 3/4 at 512. December is up 3 1/4 at 533 1/2. March is up 3 at 548 1/2. September soybeans up 5 at 1285 1/4. November is up 8 1/4 at 1304 3/4. January is up 8 1/4 at 1320 1/4. September Kansas City wheat is down 6 at 778. December is down 6 1/4 at 792 1/4. March down 5 1/2 at 806 1/2. Your closing grain numbers are brought to you by the Ron River team, Hegg Realtors in Sioux Falls.
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3: October live cattle is up 257 at 222.25. December is up 292 at 225.15. February is up 230 at 226.30. September feeder cattle is up 575 at 343.57. October is up 535 at 337.85. November is up 460 at 332.77. October lean hogs down 192 at 79.60. December is down 145 at 71.25. February is down 160 at 73.60. Your closing livestock numbers are brought to you by the Ron River team at Realtors in Sioux Falls.
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3: 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Clear skies on the overnight in South Central South Dakota with temps down to about 52 degrees. Sunny and nice and cool on Tuesday. Tuesday's high 72 degrees.
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0: Yeah, it's been a hot summer and winter. That's why you deserve an icy cold Bud Light. And Central South Dakota's rocker, right?
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0: 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Hey, I got some good news for you. In a world filled with stress, we got some help for you. Just Breathe Therapeutic Massage in Winter can certainly help you reduce stress, enhance your immune system, increase your range of motion, and so much more. 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Just Breathe Therapeutic Massage in Winter. Yeah, we get you going on a Monday afternoon right here at 93.7 FM.
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4: 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We're concerned with the potential of a massive industrial scale sow confinement of 12.

0: 12,000 head or more because we as citizens of Tripp County have no due process to be informed of the application details, even though it will have a definite impact on our water, roads, air quality, and community. We have common ground that we all want to keep the community that we love, the environment that we love, and the Tripp County that we love with the same West River spirit. Today, Tripp County needs local control in order to do so. Encourage your commissioners to implement zoning of such industry. Sponsored by Brandon Tritel and Ruth Galbraith.
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0: 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I got to tell you about the pressure washer specialist, a Kärcher dealer north of Sioux Falls near Renner. 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
6: Over the weekend, three Gregory firefighters, Alex Hamilton, Mark Brown, and Blake Bowes, along with the executive director for the Gregory Dallas Chamber, Jamie Brown, they took part in the 9/11 stair climbing memorial event at Lambeau Field in Green Bay, Wisconsin on Saturday. Mark Brown recaps the special day that took place.
7: You show up and you all meet in the parking lot of Lambeau Field. Then they do a presentation, and the presentation starts off with audio from the news of that morning, which always brings back memories of everybody thought it was an accident at first, and then when you realized that we were under attack, kind of changed your mind. They have a few speakers come out, including they always have somebody come from the National Fallen Firefighters Foundation, which that's where all the proceeds from the event go, is to that organization. That organization is dedicated to looking out for families of fallen firefighters. And after the presentation, the president of Pierce Manufacturing comes out and speaks, and then they have bagpipes play, and that leads you in, and then they send you out in waves of 343, and you start stepping, and it's intense because the steps there are 14 inches and they're uneven, and there's just no way. We don't have any steps anywhere near Gregory that are like that, so it's intense. And it was hot, and so we had to take lots of breaks, and it took us longer than we thought, but we did finish, so we got the deal done. And it's just kind of nice. You get to meet firefighters, EMS, police, family members, civilians that just are all, you know, they're there all for the same reason, you know, to honor the fallen and just to build a little bit of community. And it's great to meet everybody.
6: That again was Mark Brown of Gregory. There was a great turnout for the Smoke in the Water cook-off that happened on Saturday at the Oasis Campground in Ocoma. Tucker Petrak tells us all about it.
8: We had the best weather. You couldn't have special ordered it any better. We had a great turnout. We had 20 briskets out getting cooked. We had 120 racks of ribs out getting cooked. We served most of it. I think the people of the community really showed up and enjoyed it and supported our end of the summer bash over here. For briskets, we had 14 teams enter. Some teams cook two briskets. That's how we get to 20 briskets. But winning first and second place on the brisket, first place was Rusty Danko, and second place was his wife, Jess Danko. As far as the ribs go, we had 12 entries, and a lot of guys cooked a lot of ribs. First place on the rib winners, we had Team MMI, MZ Stovall and his wife, Tammy. That's their team. And second place was Team Shamrock,

0: That's Steve Schoenhart and Rob Fredericks. We had a fire department battle. The Chamberlain Fire Department won the People's Choice for the ribs, and the Kennebec Fire Department won the People's Choice for the brisket.
1: That again was Tucker Petrak. A Czech festival took place back on Saturday at the Tripp County 4-H Center in Winter. Renee Kaiser tells us how things turned out.
2: Yeah, everything went pretty smooth, I think. We had a really good turnout. We weren't sure how many people were going to come, but first thing in the morning, people were showing up. We had over 25 kolache contest entries and just lots of good food and lots of good people there. Susan Calhoun, she was the winner of two of the kolache contest entries for traditional and overall best. She has a poppy seed kolache and a apricot kolache that she made. And then Barb DeSursa was the winner of the most unique kolache, and that was a peanut butter and jelly flavored kolache. We had lots of good food. There was Polish dogs in the concession stand and sauerkraut, and there was a Czech garlic soup that Nana's Kitchen served outside that everybody said was really good. And the evening meal was really good too. It was a Czech goulash. And the polka band, and then we had the accordion player was there, and they did an awesome job, and it was a lot of fun. Yeah, I think we had a really good turnout, lots of good vendors and shopping, and it's a lot of fun to be had. We tried to have a little bit of everything for everyone. Tractor pull was a big success, a lot of fun to watch, and everybody really got into that one as well. We're hoping to do another Czech festival next year and make it a yearly event. This first year under our belt, we were able to see kind of what works and maybe what we need to change next year and what we can improve on in coming years.
1: That again was Renee Kaiser. Southern Plains Behavioral Health of Winter will host their annual butterfly release event coming up on Wednesday. Rhonda Gilchrist gives us the details.
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1: That again was Rhonda Gilchrist of Southern Plains of Winter. For KWIR News, I'm Chris Dasky.
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0: Hey folks, a little reminder. 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
2: 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Tripp County is successful because of a strong cattle industry, including small ranchers and large feedlots. 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We're concerned with the potential of a massive industrial-scale sow confinement of 12,000 head or more because we, as citizens of Tripp County, have no due process to be informed of the application details, even though it will have a definite impact on our water, roads, air quality, and community. We have common ground that we all want to keep the community

0: that we love, the environment that we love, and the Tripp County that we love with the same West River spirit. Today, Tripp County needs local control in order to do so. Encourage your commissioners to implement zoning of such industry. Sponsored by Brandon Tritel and Ruth Galbraith.
1: 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Clear skies on the overnight in South Central South Dakota with temps down to about 52 degrees. Sunny and nice and cool on Tuesday. Tuesday's high 72 degrees.
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0: 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We are Magic 93 Central South Dakota and Nebraska's local FM. Thanks for joining me on the big show today. You know, folks, there is a place in winter you really got to check out or continue to check out. 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

0: at CCR and Proud Mary winding down this gloomy Monday here at KYR 93.7 FM. Hey, if you're a graduate of the winter class of 1981, keep this in mind for your 45th class reunion next week. They're going to be having stuff going on September 24th through the 26th. And if you want an itinerary, you want a full rundown of what's going on next week, like their Facebook page, Winter Class of 1981. A lot of homecomings going on this week. We got homecoming going on in Burke, Chamberlain, Lyman, Kibbehaw County, and White River here for this week. It is time now to switch gears and talk all things sports. Sports for this hour is brought to you by the crew at DB's Bait and Tackle the Winter. It is where the fishermen shop, DB's Bait and Tackle the Winter. Good afternoon, sports fans. We have boys golf take place today at the Vermilion Invite. West Central's Marcus Peterson was the medalist in Vermilion. He shot a 72. Vermilion won the team title by one stroke over Dakota Valley. Winter was 13th as a team. Cooper Craven was Winter's top golfer today. He shot an 83. Carter Craven for Winter shot an 85 this afternoon. Cross country today at the White River Prestige Run. Olivia Carmichael of New Underwood. She won the girls' race in 2025. Brianna Askey of Jones County was runner-up. Sienna Neck of Todd County was third. Elijah Hawkins of White River won the boys' race in 17.06.1. His teammate Noah Vanderwalker was runner-up in a time of 17.26.9. We also got cross-country going on at the Wagner Invite today. We'll have complete results coming up tomorrow morning on sports. Now, the Chamberlain cross-country team had a strong showing last week at Scotland. Liam Gill and Grace Phillips at Chamberlain, they won the boys' and girls' races respectively. Coach Holly Evans talks about their strong day.
1: Yeah, we did have a nice day in Scotland. You know, Scotland's course, we can talk about the course. It's a hilly course. They changed it up again on us. So it's not a real easy course when you talk about terms of running and, you know, got a lot of up and down. But, you know, I felt like, we'll start with Liam. Liam ran an amazing race. You know, he was competing with another gentleman and he just got stronger on the hills. And that's, I think, one thing of our advantage. You know, you train in Chamberlain, South Dakota, you're going to run on hills a lot. So Liam ran just a great race, ran strong through some of the probably the tougher parts of the race, so it was a good win. It was Liam's first varsity win, so he's pretty excited about that. And then Grace, yeah, you know, Grace has worked hard, and she just continues to work hard, and she's a competitor, and so she had a nice race as well.
0: That again was Chamberlain cross country coach Holly Evans. Volleyball coming up tonight. Black Geddes on the road playing at Andy's Central Dakota Christian. Major League Baseball tonight. Twins will start a home series against the Yankees. First pitch is at 6:40. Well, the Gregory football team played so darn well back on Friday in the first victory of the season over TDA ACDC. Here's Gregory coach John King afterwards.
2: Yeah, it was very, very important for our team. You know, we have a lot of young players on this team. Just getting that positive experience going with that win and all the hard work that we've done the last 2 weeks to get ready and just to see the guys executing and flying around, playing football and having fun, that was really important. And it's a step in the direction that we want to go.
0: That again was Gregory football coach John King. Now for our football coverage coming up here for this Friday night, we'll have coverage from Wagner and coverage from Burke. On 1260, Sky will have the call for winter at Wagner, pregame at around 6:35. 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On 93.7 FM, we'll have the Youngstown State at South Dakota State game coming your way. Kickoff's at 6 p.m., prelude the pregame's at 4:45. And on 1260, we'll have coverage of the North Dakota and Nebraska game, 6:15 kickoff, prelude the pregame's at 5:10. The Platte Geddes cross-country team has seen some really good competition from within the region this year. Here's their coach, Matt Maxson.
3: You know, if you do well in this region, you're going to do well at state type of thing. And, you know, last year our girls did very well in the region. And Chamberlain with the girls, they're obviously the standard. And we're wanting to be that standard and compete with that standard. So I feel like if we progress things well, we can be there at the end of the year. And not taking anything away from our boys last year, but I felt like we got lucky at regions and got a top three team in the state, beat Winter to get that third spot, and they might have had the better team. We just ran better that day. And sometimes in that region, that's what happens. It's whoever runs best that day.

0: and they still had four guys go to state. So, I mean, it's a region that is competitive and is always fun to run in.
1: That again was Platte Geddes cross country coach Matt Maxson. KWIR Sports, I'm Chris Dasky.
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0: 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Homecoming for six of our area schools, Todd County, Burke, Chamberlain, Lyman, Kippahawa County, and White River. White River has their coronation coming up here tonight. That'll be an 8 p.m. start time. We got Chamberlain's coronation tonight at 8 p.m. Now, Burke has coronation Thursday at 8 p.m. Kippahawa County has their coronation coming up after the football game on Friday night. Pix Theater in Lower Winter, don't forget. One more showing of Practical Magic 2. Show starts at 7:30 at the Pix tonight. We'll fire up some Volbeat in just a bit. We got the Stones on the way. Gavin DeGraw is next.
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0: 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Don't forget, Friday night we have coverage of two really good high school football games. Winners looking to bounce back as they'll play at the Wagner Red Raiders. That'll be a good ball game. We're going to have pregame coverage starting at about 6:35 or so over on 1260 Friday. And right here at 93.7 FM should be a great, great ball game. Jones County at Burke. Jones County, ignore that record, man, because they just gave Bennett County all they wanted this past week. Burke Cougars dominated Sunshine Bible on Friday, so it should be a good one. Pregame 6:25 for Burke and homecoming night for Friday. Coming up, we got Def Leppard, Tom Petty. Hailstorm is next.
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0: Your weather forecast this hour is brought to you by Berry and Basil on Main Street in downtown Chamberlain. They're open 10 to 5:30 during the week. Saturday's open 10 to 4. Clear skies on the overnight in south central South Dakota with temps down to about 52 degrees. Sunny and nice and cool on Tuesday. Tuesday's high 72 degrees.
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0: The Jay Giles Band in Centerfold here on K-Wire at 93.7 FM. Hey, the anniversary sale is continuing at County Fair and Winter, so you can register to win some cool stuff, like a 3-year supply of Prairie Farms milk. You kidding me? You can also register to win like a free year supply of Coke, Pepsi products, and also you can register to win like one of 20 $50 gift cards. You kidding me? That's awesome. County Fair in Winter. Now, Saturday will have college football come your way. Join us right here on Saturday night for Youngstown State at South Dakota State. That'll be a 6 o'clock kickoff. Prelude to the pregames at 4:45. And over on 1260 Saturday night, we'll have North Dakota at Nebraska, 6:15 kickoff. Prelude to the pregames at 5:10 on Saturday. Just around the corner, we got the White Stripes, AC/DC, Metallica's next.
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0: 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They have so many blizzards like Butterfinger, chocolate chip cookie dough, Oreo fudge brownie blizzards. 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

0: you going to go my way or are you going to go the other way? 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Folks, it's going to be a special night coming up this Wednesday at the Winter City Park. Southern Plains and Winter has their special butterfly release event Wednesday. It starts at 6:30 p.m., but before that, T4 Foundation is going to get together at Winter City Hall for their Unity Walk. Again, that starts at 6 p.m. Wednesday in recognition of Suicide Awareness Month here. And also, Cherry Tile Electric Cooperative, they got their big annual meeting for its members. That'll be this weekend, Saturday, matter of fact. That'll be at the Valentine High School Auditorium starting at 10 a.m. in the morning. Just around the corner, we got Styx, Fogarty. The Who is next.
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0: 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Clear skies on the overnight in South Central South Dakota with temps down to about 52 degrees. Sunny and nice and cool on Tuesday. Tuesday's high 72 degrees.
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0: Videos are coming up at the District in Sioux Falls. 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